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In 2026, Galactic Travels celebrates 29 years on the air, as WDIY celebrates 31, with many choices and real voices. This month, the special focus is on Robert Schroeder. Tonight's featured CD at midnight is his album Time Waves, released on Racket Records. Stay tuned for nearly 1 o'clock when I will announce next week's featured CD at midnight. In the first portion of the show, you'll be hearing music from Deborah Martin and Jill Haley, Robert Scott Thompson with new music, and new music from Bernard Verstenrisch. 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

travels.info. 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

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In 2026, Galactic Travels celebrates 29 years on the air as WDIY celebrates 31. Good morning. My name is Bill Fox, and I bring you hour-long soundscapes of electronic, ambient, and space music every Thursday from 11:04 p.m. after jazz until 1 in the morning when we join overnight delivery service. In the first portion of the show, you heard first from Steve Roach with the title track from Sentient Being on Project Records. You then heard From Source by Deborah Martin and Jill Haley. That comes from Rendering Time, released on Spotted Peccary Music. Robert Scott Thompson did new music. He hails from Roswell, Georgia, near Atlanta. What you heard was the title track from Cirrus on Au Courant Records. You heard more new music by Bernard Verstenrisch, an excerpt of Qualia 2,

which is one long track from an album called Qualia 2, released on Iapetus Music. In the background, you are hearing Robert Schroeder from Aachen in Germany. Released in 1987 on Racket Records, you are hearing tonight's featured CD at midnight, Time Waves. In the background, The Turn of a Dream. Please stay tuned for nearly 1 o'clock when I will announce next week's featured CD at midnight and also new music that will be played on the show. Meanwhile, please enjoy Time Waves on Racket Records by this month's special focus, Robert Schroeder, right here on Galactic Travels on WDIY.

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In 2026, Galactic Travels celebrates 29 years on the air, as WDIY celebrates 31. I'd like to do a quick shout-out to Pam Baker and Jim Ottaway and thank them for spreading the word of independent music and freeform radio by sharing the announcement of this program on Facebook. Tonight's featured CD at midnight was Time Waves on Racket Records, released in 1987 by this month's special focus, Robert Schroeder. You heard The Turn of a Dream, Wave Shape Attack, Wave Shape Decay, Love and Emotion, The Message, Imagine, and in the background, Flow Motion. Thank you for tuning in. I hope you enjoyed the program and will tune in again next week when the featured CD at midnight will be Ferrooxid on Spheric Music. You'll also hear new music from David Helpling and Scott Reich from Spotted Peccary Music, and also Zarix Zubatniks, released on Oral Films. 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

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Hello, my name is Bill Fox, and I bring you hour-long soundscapes of electronic, ambient, and space music every Thursday from 11 o'clock, right after La Fabrica del Jazz with Luis Campos, until 1 in the morning, when we join overnight delivery service. 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In 2026, Galactic Travels celebrates 29 years on the air as WDIY celebrates 31 with many choices and real voices. This is a brand new month, which sees a new special focus, just like last week. The special focus will be on Robert Schroeder. Tonight's featured CD at midnight is his album on spheric music, Ferrooxid. 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In the first portion of the show, you'll be hearing new music from Zorix Zubatniks, music from David Helpling and Scott Reich, music from Cyberchump, and music from Jamie Rose Hennigan. 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

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In 2026, Travels celebrates 29 years on the air as WDIY celebrates 31. Good morning. My name is Bill Fox, and I bring you hour-long soundscapes of electronic, ambient, and space music every Thursday from 11 o'clock after jazz until 1 in the morning when we join overnight delivery service. The show started off with Barry Schrader. You heard Atmospheric Rivers, which comes from Ambient Ether on Ex Machina Records. Zorix Zubatniks followed that, a.k.a. Jack Hertz. New music from Oral Films. The album is called From Now On, and the track you heard, Forecasted Outcomes. More new music followed that, from Thought Horizon on Spotted Peccary Music. You heard The Simplest of Miracles by David Helpling and Scott Reich. From Canada, you heard Jim Skeel and Mark G.E. as Cyberchump. The title track from Forming is what you heard, released on Internal Combustion Records. Then you heard a healthy excerpt of Inanna's Dance by Jamie Rose Hennigan from her album Transition on Alien Tribes Records. This track was recorded live on WXBN 6423. That's June the 4th, 2023. And in the background, you are hearing tonight's featured CD at midnight, Ferrooxide on Spheric Music. So far, you've heard the title track, Ferrooxide, by this month's special focus, Robert Schrader. Please stay tuned for nearly 1 o'clock when I will announce next week's featured CD at midnight. 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

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In 2026, Galactic Travels celebrates 29 years on the air, as WDIY celebrates 31. A quick shout-out to Pam Baker from Princeton, New Jersey, and Jim Ottaway from Gold Coast, Australia, in order to thank them for sharing the announcement of this program on Facebook, spreading the word of independent music and freeform radio. The featured CD at midnight was Ferrooxide on Spheric Music by this month's special focus, Robert Schroeder. This 2012 album included the tracks Ferrooxide, Nature Processed, Reduction, Carbon Dioxide, Interaction, Time is Changing, Matter Decay, and in the background, Acceleration. Thank you for tuning in. I hope you enjoyed the program, and we'll tune in again next week when the featured CD at midnight, the Demo Volume 4, released on Spheric Music. You'll also hear new music from Philip Blackburn on Noima Records and Sulcrums from Quiet Details. 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

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This month, the special focus is on Robert Schroeder. Tonight's featured CD at midnight is Demo Volume 4, released on Spheric Music. Please stay tuned for nearly 1 o'clock when I will announce next week's featured CD at midnight. In the first portion of the show, you'll be hearing music from Eric Volo, new music from Sulk Rooms, new music from Philip Blackburn, and music from Alias Zone featuring Robert Rich. 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

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In 2026, Galactic Travels celebrates 29 years on the air, as WDIY celebrates 31. Good morning. My name is Bill Fox, and I bring you hour-long soundscapes of electronic, ambient, and space music. Every Thursday from 11 o'clock p.m. after jazz until 1 in the morning when we join overnight delivery service. This program started off with music from Zan Alexander. From Ouroboros 2 on Other Side Records, you heard Chronogenesis 1. From Norway, you heard music from Eric Volo. You heard Vandrein.

This is a two CD set. Disc one is a remaster of the original CD put out in 2016 by Project Records. But you heard Vandring, which is off of disc number two, which is unreleased bonus tracks. You then heard new music from Sulk Rooms, a.k.a. Thomas Ragsdale from the UK. You heard a couple of tracks from Songs of Soil on Quiet Details Records. You heard The Losing Grip, followed by A Hidden Life. From Philip Blackburn, you heard Dawn Chorus Still Life, featuring Wang Zhang Ting on Sheng, which is a Chinese, an ancient Chinese instrument. This comes from another Intensity, an album released on the Neuma Records label. Alias Zone is Chris Meyer, and his latest album features Robert Rich on every track. You heard Horizonless from Passage, a self-released title. In the background, Demo Volume 4, Harmonic Decadence. In the background, Harmonic Decadence Part 1. Harmonic Decadence was supposed to be the initial release, but WEA rejected it for Sue Electronic. So Robert went back into the studio and created Harmonic Ascendant, which was his first official debut release in 1979 on the IC label. Years later, in 2017, this was remastered and issued by Spheric Music, which is what you are hearing. Please stay tuned for nearly 1 o'clock when I will announce next week's featured CD at midnight. For now, enjoy Demo Volume 4, Harmonic Decadence, by this month's special focus, Robert Schroeder, right here on Galactic Travels on WDIY.

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In 2026, Galactic Travels celebrates 29 years on the air as WDIY celebrates 31. The featured CD at midnight was Robert Schroeder's Demo Volume 4, Harmonic Decadence. You heard Parts 1 and Part 2, released on Spheric Music in 2017, remastered from I believe an old cassette is the only thing that they had that they were able to find in the vaults. To round out the program, you heard from Forrest Smithson in the background with Prediluvians. That's from his album Ancients, a self-released title. A quick shout-out to Pam Baker and Jim Ottaway to thank them for sharing the announcement of this program on Facebook, spreading the word of freeform radio and independent music. Thank you for tuning in. I hope you enjoyed the program, and we'll tune in again next week when the featured CD at midnight will be Floating Music on Spheric Music by this month's special focus, Robert Schroeder. You'll also hear new music from Forrest Smithson and also from Booth and Creek. Stay tuned for overnight delivery service coming up in a few moments from now. Until next time, may peace and contentment be yours.

from WDIY. This is Allentown. 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My name is Bill Fox, and I bring you hour-long soundscapes of electronic, ambient, and space music. 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In 2026, Galactic Travels celebrates 29 years on the air as WDIY celebrates 31 with many choices and real voices. The special focus for tonight will be Robert Schroeder. The featured CD at midnight will be Floating Music Edition 2023, released on Spheric Music. 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

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In 2026, Galactic Travels celebrates 29 years on the air as WDIY celebrates 31. Good morning. My name is Bill Fox, and I bring you hour-long soundscapes of electronic, ambient, and space music every Thursday from 11 p.m. after jazz until 1 in the morning when we join overnight delivery service.

I'd like to do a quick shout-out to Jim Ottaway and Pam Baker and thank them for sharing the announcement of this program on Facebook, spreading the word of freeform radio and independent music. What you heard in this show, you heard first from Alias Zone, a.k.a. Chris Meyer, the inventor of vector synthesis. You heard the title track from Paradise Lost, a self-released title. In fact, all of tonight's CDs were self-released titles. You then heard new music from Forrest Smithson from Fragile. You heard Pinnacles of Awareness. And finally from Booth and Creek, that's Phil Booth and Jez Creek, who is also known as Modulator ESP, you heard an excerpt of Temporal Inversions, which is one long track, slightly more than an hour in length. Tonight's featured CD at midnight is Floating Music, edition 2023, released on Spheric Music, by this month's special focus, Robert Schroeder. You are hearing the title track in the background. Stay tuned for nearly 1 o'clock when I will announce next week's featured CD at midnight. In the meanwhile, please enjoy Floating.

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Welcome to tonight's entertainment.

I woke last night to the sound of thunder. How far off, I sat and wondered. Started humming a song from 1962. Ain't it funny how the night moves when you just don't seem to have as much to lose. Strange how the night moves.

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Welcome to Electronic Fusion episode number 31. 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Electronic Fusion will also be broadcasted twice a week by the radio station Electronic Music from Venezuela. 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

0: That were the first two tracks of this week's episode of Electronic Fusion. The first track I have just played was a track of the Dutch musician Ron Boots. It was his track Gravity Pool from his album Tainted Bare Skin, released in 1998. The track after Ron Boots was a track of Astropilot. It was the track Between, and this track can be found on the album Solar Walk, released in 2010.
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0: and now two tracks of a musical project called Symphony of Science. The Symphony of Science is a music project created by Washington-based electronic musician John D. Boswell. This project seeks to spread scientific knowledge and philosophy through musical remixes. Boswell uses pitch-corrected audio and video samples from television programs featuring popular scientists and educators. 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Two of Boswell's music videos, A Glorious Dawn and We Are All Connected, feature appearances from Carl Sagan, Richard Feynman, Neil deGrasse Tyson, Bill Nye, and Stephen Hawking. The audio and video is sampled from popular science television shows, including Cosmos, The Universe, The Eyes of Nye, The Elegant Universe, and Stephen Hawking's Universe. The two tracks I will play now for you are A Glorious Dawn, the Cosmos Remixed, and We Are All Connected. Both tracks can be found on the album Symphony of Science of Color Pulse, released in 2009.
1: I'm not very good at singing songs, but here's a try.

0: wish to make an apple pie from scratch, you must first invent the universe. Space is filled with a network of wormholes. You might emerge somewhere else in space, somewhere else in time.
1: The sky calls to us. If we do not destroy ourselves, we will one day venture to the stars. A still more glorious dawn awaits, not a sunrise, but a galaxy rose. A morning filled with 400 billion suns. The rising of the Milky Way. The cosmos is full beyond measure. Elegant truths of exquisite interrelationships of the awesome machinery of nature.
0: I believe our future depends powerfully on how well we understand this cosmos, in which we float like a mote of dust in the morning sky.
1: But the brain does much more than just recollect. It intercompares and synthesizes, analyzes, it generates abstractions. The simplest thought, like the concept of the number one, has an elaborate logical underpinning. The brain has its own language for testing the structure and consistency of the world. A still more glorious dawn awaits, not a sunrise, but a galaxy rose. A morning filled with 400 billion suns. The rising of the Milky Way. The sky calls to us. If we do not destroy ourselves, we will one day venture to the stars.

0: limit. From the Big Bang to black holes, from dark matter to a possible big crunch, our image of the universe today is full of strange sounding ideas.
1: How lucky we are to live in this time, the first moment in human history when we are, in fact, visiting other worlds.
2: A still more glorious dawn awaits, not a sunrise, but a galaxy rise. A morning filled with 400 billion suns. A rising of the Milky Way.
3: A still more glorious dawn awaits, not a sunrise, but a galaxy rise. A morning filled with 400 billion suns. The rising of the Milky Way.
4: Surface of the Earth is the shore of the cosmic ocean. Recently, we've waded a little way up, and the water seems inviting.

0: all connected to each other biologically, to the earth chemically, to the rest of the universe atomically.
1: I think nature's imagination is so much greater than man's. She's never gonna let us relax.
2: We live in an in-between universe where things change all right, but according to patterns, rules, or as we call them, laws of nature.
3: I'm this guy standing on a planet. Really, I'm just a speck. I'm just a speck compared with a star. The planet is just another speck.

0: 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We have traveled this way before, and there is much to be learned.
1: We're all connected to each other biologically, to the Earth chemically, to the rest of the universe atomic.
0: I find it elevating and exhilarating to discover that we live in a universe which permits the evolution of molecular machines as intricate and subtle as we are.

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1: The beauty of a living thing is not the atoms that go into it, but the way those atoms are put together. The cosmos is also within us. We're made of spark stuff. We are away from the cosmos to know itself.
2: There's this tremendous mass of waves all over in space, which is the light bouncing around the room, going from one thing to the other, and it's all really there, really, really there. But you gotta stop and think about it, about the complexity to really get the pleasure. It's all really there, really, really there. The inconceivable nature of nature.

0: the atoms that go into it, but the way those atoms are put together. The cosmos is also within us. We're made of spark stuff. We are away from the cosmos to know itself.
1: Across the sea of space, the stars are other suns. We have traveled this way before, and there is much to be learned.

That were two beautiful tracks, of which the first one was a track of Alpha Wave Movement. It was their track Singularities from their album Myriad Stars, released in 2011. The last track I've just played was a track of Carbon-Based Life Forms. It was a track of their album Hydroponic Garden, and the track's title is Hydroponic Garden. This album was released in 2003. And now, the music of Neither again. Neither was in Electronic Fusion before, in episode number 20. He has sent me two more of his tracks, and I will play them now. These two tracks are part of his album The Dance's Hour from 2006. The first track that I will play is the track You Fall, and it's the opener of the album and tries to combine classic elements of electronic music with a playful, more experimental approach. The second track is One More Revolution, and this is a more classical electronic track, but more in a modern style. Neither is making electronic music for 26 years now, and his music is electronic music in a traditional way, but in the last years also in a song-oriented way, and sometimes with voice. Neither released 3 CDs in the past 15 years. Still Waters as an instrumental classical electronic album, See You as an electronic art pop album with female voice, and The Dance's Hour as a progressive electronic album. Neither is located in Mainz, a town in the southwest of Germany.

once there was a girl that picked a red half-open flower. She put it into her hair, laid down on the grass, and held her hands out into the sky.

That was the beautiful music of Neither. I have played the tracks You Fall and One More Revolution. Thank you, Neither, for sending me your tracks again.

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1: 3 awesome tracks I have just played, of which the first one was a track of the German band Wellenfeld. It was a track from their album Trip to Illusion, and the track's title is Ocean Air. Trip to Illusion was released in 2006. After Wellenfeld, I have played a track of the German Bernd Kistenmacher. It was his track Overture from his album Beyond the Deep, released in 2010. The last track you've just heard was a track of Andy Pickford. It was his track 4QNRX from his album Remasters Set Number 3, released in 2011.
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And now, back to

two great tracks in a row I have just played, of which the first track was a track of Vir Yunus. It was his track Pale Blue Dot from his album Pearl's World, released in 2007. The track after Vir Yunus was a track of Between Interval. It was the track Open Frequency from the album Radio Silence, released in 2004. And now we have come to an end of this episode of Electronic Fusion, and I will play my last track in a moment. It will be a track of Kyoto, the track Tears of a Rain, from the album Forest Trip, released in 2009. But first, my weekly announcements. Shortly after this episode of Electronic Fusion, you will find the playlist on my website. 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

Winchester, Eastleigh, Southampton, Bournemouth, Wrexham, Folkestone, Glasgow. 9:40 to 4, train standing at platform 8.